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1: 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Me and Ralph from SDMHI, so we're 2 flying to Town 4 starting ready.
0: Go ahead with it.
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0: Sorry, 22 Little Valley, I'll be en route to the Genesis house. Can't get a hold of anybody on the phone.
1: Where is he, 22?
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5, Cold Spring, Seneca Nation, fire hazardous conditions call. It's going to be in the area of 1526 Hotchkiss Hill Road for a tree down partially blocking the roadway. Being 3-5, Cold Spring, Seneca Nation, hazardous conditions call in the area of 1526 Hotchkiss Hill, 3-5 clear, 2012.

Second Nation, you can disregard that call on Hotchkiss Hill Road, going to be Cold Springs territory. Repeating, 395, Second Nation, disregard the call on Hotchkiss Hill, going to be Cold Springs territory. 395 is clear, 2014.

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0: 86 eastbound, mile mark 76 with Henry Mary Union 3939, HMU 3939, New York.

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Air 5, Delvin, ALS unconscious, 1-2, correction, 112, South Main Street, Delvin, Garden Apartments, apartment C4, 4-year-old female, unresponsive, shallow breathing. Repeating, 35, Delvin, ALS unconscious, 112, South Main Street, apartment C4, 35 clear, 2020.

0: 93.
1: 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Andrew Stokes was also in the area, but he moved along. I spoke with the caller, advised him of his options. I'll have a report on file.

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0: 93, I'll be out at an address on Buffalo. I've located them.
1: Cat 4.
2: Golden Base 395.
1: Golden Base, go ahead.
2: Law enforcement on their way.
1: That's negative.
2: Should be a flag on that residence because of the dogs.
1: Where you see going to get started? Belly's on two patrols. Belvin. Nine, seven, Persia.

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1: 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They're going to contact their insurance to see if they could get some roadside help out here right now.
0: 10-4.

0: 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I am clear.
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1: 3C68, could you start heading towards Delden Garden Apartments?
0: Copy. What's the nature of the call?
1: We have EMS staging. Could be for a 4-year-old female, unresponsive. The address is flagged for aggressive dogs and aggressive patients.
0: Copy. I'm familiar. It's going to be at least 40 minutes or something.
2: Before I warn you, should be helpful. 10-4-20-30.
3: 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J&R has to return to their shop and get a flatbed due to an error in the trailer. 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
1: 10-4, 20-38.
0: 93 is 2-4 in yet.
1: That's affirmative.
0: 10-4, if you can, just have her meet me in the booking room.
1: 10-4.

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0: Any status on law enforcement and flight car 10 to their hall, too?
1: We have a state police sergeant responding from the barracks. I'll advise him he's on scene.
0: 10-4, thank you.

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2: 22 Lid Valley, I'll be clear. Do you want me to head over with A5?
1: Yeah, affirmative.
2: Copy, I'm in route.
1: About 86.
3: Better than narrative, you can clear the call.
1: Where is he?

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1: Okay.
0: 1-4-9-3, make contact with that caller. Explain his options to him. I'll have a brief report on file. You can clear me.

0: 19983. I'll be clear with the report on file.
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1: Send it to me. Are they in the Dollar General or just on 16?
0: Right in front on 16.
1: Where is he? I see him. 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
0: So 5102 is showing any justice. He does have a file out of the city.

0: Also be advised, state police will be following us part way and then picking up another car.
1: The ambulance has that subject, and we're going to be heading for ECMC. Which unit is meeting me up here?
2: 2168, he's coming through Machias.
1: Copy.
2: Are you guys...
1: Hey, direct.
3: Cut.
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3: Yeah, I'm passing Arrowhead. I'm like, people just
1: copy, thank you.

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1: 4845.
0: If you haven't already, are you able to notify the jail rank route? We're left going on FL route.
1: Affirmative, they're aware.
0: Reasonable, thanks.

suppose I wanted to, but... Can you send ahead to the park on Main Street, near 67 Main Street? Female caller says there's something going on, it's an unknown issue.

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2: 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He's just gonna date for a final check for 5 points.

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0: Can you go to 801 Bell Street? Check on the welfare of Megan Bailey and her 3- and 4-year-old child. Took a call from her sister stating that her sister and the boyfriend are arguing right now. Boyfriend spit on her. Possibly there's a weapon. The caller was punched her. She's on her way there now as well.

5 Salamanca, Vila Priory, Vila 6, 4 Fair Oak Street for a 58-year-old female general illness. Feeding 3 and 5 Salamanca, Vila Priory, Vila's Abdominal, 4 Fair Oak Street, 3 and 5 Clear, 2126.

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0: 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She's about 6 or 7 years old.
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0: 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I'll be clear.
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0: Can you go to your West Henley and South 16th Street? Male and female arguing as they are walking eastbound. A male is apparently bleeding from the hand. Possibly the female cut him as she was trying to cut herself.
1: 1-4.
2: 2-4. 2-6-9-3.
0: A 2-6.
2: We spoke to the child and his mother. The child was just asking for help to cross the street while he was over at a friend's house. Everything's done for. 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

0: I think I have those individuals in front of Austin's locksmith, and I'll be out. Passport.
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2: I didn't
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4: 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Have a car deer in OPI. 83.2 westbound, Hinsdale. 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
2: 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I'm walking out. Walking the house.
3: I'm out.
2: I know he's in there. Da, da, da.
1: Unreadable. Could you repeat?
2: So this is like, there's kids
3: that I'm out with 1-4.
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0: 1-4 is going to be out for some time. I'm going to be in the area attempting to locate possibly Andrew Stokes, Brandy Finch, wiggling on door, trying to get inside.
1: Cat 4, 9-8-3-2-4, status.

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1: 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I'm speaking to the individuals from the domestic that I got dispatched to.
0: 10-4.

Back Wanda, the Ellis Priory, chest pain, 14192 Taylor Hollow Road, 44-year-old female, chest pain. Heaven's requesting you stage until law enforcement secures the scene. 3 on 5 clear, 2154.

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2: 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Everything's set for.
1: Thank you for everything.

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1: 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I'm not going to go on there. I'm going to be helping 4-6 or CIF-4 as an individual.
0: CIF-4, you did not need EMS for the mail van.
2: Definitely known I did not end up making it to that scene. I got waved down before making it to 2-4.
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5: I checked the area for those individuals. Negative results. Spoke to a couple neighbors. It sounds like they went up on their porch as well. Joe's clear. 1-4 is going to have a report on file.

0: 5. No paperwork for that mail.
1: Pass received. Everything's going to be 10-4. Recording, no problem. I'll be clear.
0: Thank you. Yeah, 4-22-7.
2: 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Lincoln Charles William, 1304, LCW 1304, New York.

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0: tardes.
1: Hey, Broad Street Extension, right 486 westbound with New York, Lincoln David Sam 1446, repeating New York LDS 1446.
0: 20 seconds.

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2: 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I'll be clear.
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I'll have a DIR on file. You can show, obviously.

0: 26 Lancer. Can you bladder me a property check at Lincoln Park? There's no people in the park other than the people closing up Zets for the night.
1: 10-4.

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4: 2-2, Allegheny, send it.
0: North 2nd Street. The caller was very evasive, wouldn't tell us what he really needs, wouldn't give a name. Passwall, MHL.
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history at this address? 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
0: Adriel, same traffic.
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1: We're clear. AR is on file. Parent stick was issued. Additionally, there are immune rings suffering for us tonight. This is the females and accommodations.

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0: I will be assisting the marshals at 120 Jefferson Street in the city of Salamanca.

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1: Go ahead.
0: The Wildwood heading east just after the Clinton Bridge near Bridge. Lincoln, Sam, Nora, 8834, LSN, 8834.
1: Thank you.

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1: 19. Can you go to 643 East Highland Avenue? I'd be checking 911. Hang up. 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
0: Appreciate it.

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0: That was a male.
1: How do you make it?

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2: 1-4.
0: Can you go to 316 West Green Street? Your caller is going to be a Jennifer Reed. She states that her stepdaughter, Lily Hoggard, was outside. A black male dressed all in black ran towards her. She screamed. He ran across the street into a garage, and then everybody went outside to see what was going on.
1: Four, six.
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0: 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She wants to make an initial report.

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4: 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She was just walking through the park with her daughter. They're going to be on their way. I'm clear.
5: Four, six, nine, three. 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
9: Receive units responding. The caller lived at 5714 Church. Believe the address that it was coming from was 5665 Nichols.

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1: 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LNE 7351.
0: 10-4.

0: unit, Reynolds Road, New York, Mary Adam Lincoln, 5427, MAL 5427.
1: Where is it?
2: Gonna be out in the area checking French out for that mail.
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0: Who's that fight come back to?
1: Gerald and Tanya Slack, 643 East Highland Ave.
0: Received. I knocked several times. The residence and the garage are both dark. I'll be clear for now.
1: Captain.

0: 2194 a little bit. I'm going to be out on Main Street. I think this is two of the parties from Nichols Run Road. They're claiming that there was no knife.
1: Where is it?
2: 850-94.
1: Where is it?
3: Number 93, did they give a description?
4: Only description was possibly a male and a female.
3: 10-4.
5: Other half of this is going to be 5665 Nichols Run.
6: Proceed 5665.
5: It'll be the party that was alleged to have the knife.
6: Proceed.
5: These are separated.
6: Proceed.

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0: 巨火，那也对，这是什么呀？
1: 巨火，I'm just turning on the North 12-5 Country Fair.
0: 10-4.
2: No, never.

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1: 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The other half of this is also highly intact. 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The individuals down here state that no one is in danger.
0: Interesting.

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0: Breathing.
1: Can I clear that call for the arrest?
0: Offer.

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1: 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The Pennsylvania, Zebra, X-ray George, 9628, EXG, 628, Pennsylvania.
0: Is that the truck with the trailer?
1: No trailer on this truck.
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0: 23-27.
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1: 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Reference to a unknown male was on his porch looking at his stuff. 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

0: 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Verbal warning for 11CPA, Chanticleer.
1: 2343.

0: 王佛。我说法王了，要一块红色。
1: Five on Gabby's.
0: My individual here is requesting a supervisor.
1: 10-4 now.
2: Three copy.
1: I'm going to be out with the marshals at mile marker 62/86 westbound with a disabled vehicle. I have a plate to attach to when you're ready.

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1: Mary Nora Victor 4082, Pennsylvania. Repeat. Mary Nora Victor 4082. Can I get the status on that, please?

0: 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Go ahead.
1: Gonna be on Conrath, right near East State Street with Connecticut. 00 Zebra Nora Nora Sam. 00 Zebra Nora Nora Sam.
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1: 3-6 as well.
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We ask the operator here if you give consent to search. 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

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I'll be out with SPD. All right, Steve, what's your location? Going to be right by M&M Central. Where is it?

0: Hey, you return to the station. Got a call from the mail from 801 Bell Street. When he was not in his room, the female entered it. He has her on video showing that she went in there. He'd like to speak to you.
1: Where is he?

0: Should be clear from the stop. Got one male on board and route back to the PD. 2-5, you remain on location for the tow.
1: Four, 3-3.

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0: 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The Mississippi 602 Paul John Charlie. 602 PJC.
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0: 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They also have their own tow on the way.
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1: 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Call from our neighbor, states he believes that apartment is vacant. 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
0: Here for the 711 on West State Street, the dumpster, possibly someone getting into it. Caller was concerned they were stumbling around.
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0: Copy, thank you.

0: 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You can show us clear.
1: 10-4.

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1: The car's been picked up by the tow, and the accident report will be on file. You can show me clear.
0: Proceed 232.

K952 Randolph, GLS standard call 11 New Street between Center Street and Jamestown Street for a 36-year-old female having neck pain. Repeating 2952 Randolph, EMS, PLS 6 standard call, 11 New Street for a 36-year-old female having neck pain. 395 clear. 253.

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0: 那个纯粹的教育什么样的任务。
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0: 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You can show this unit Randolph 8 both clear and back quarters.
1: Yeah, I see Randolph 8, 412.

0: each other. We're 17th at the junction. It's going to be Virginia, Tom, Edward, X-ray, 2441.
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Repeating, 395 to East Auto ALS Fall 10077 Hammond Hill Road for an 80-year-old male who has fallen, has struck his head, is confused, having difficulty breathing. 395 clear at 457.

0: One patrols Cayman Hill Road, East Otto.
1: 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Okay. A2, Allegheny.
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0: Chief, we've received another call. 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Would you like someone else to phone?
1: Copy that. 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
0: That's received.

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ALS is requested from your department mutual aid to assist East Otto, 10077 Hammond Hill Road, for an 80-year-old male who has fallen, struck his head, was confused, is now unresponsive and having difficulty breathing. Repeating, 395 to Ellisville Great Valley. ALS has requested mutual aid to Ellisville, 10077 Hammond Hill Road, for an 80-year-old male who has fallen, struck his head, difficulty breathing, is now unresponsive. 395 clear at 504.

0: 395, he said, we diagnosed call wave crew.
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2: Carrying 5. 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
1: Received, Vistar 08, CPR now in progress at 507.
0: Can you guys start responding to Hammond Hill Road, East Otto ambulance just got on scene for an EMS call, CPR in progress.

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1: That's
2: received
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0: じゃあ、ちょっとね、ちょびちょびします。
1: Little Valley, I'll be out with 6, 7, and 8, too.

395 to Yorkshire and Delvin EMS, ALS EMS request 11044 Route 16 between South Main and Warden Road for a 35-year-old female having a seizure with a seizure history. Repeating, 395 to Yorkshire and Delvin ALS seizure call. 11044 Route 16 for a 35-year-old female having a seizure with a seizure history. Unknown how long she's been seizing. 395 clear at 607.

5 to Yorkshire and Delavan. AOS seizure call 11044, Route 16, for a 35-year-old female having a seizure with seizure history. Repeating, 395 to Yorkshire and Delavan. AOS seizure call 11044, Route 16, for a 35-year-old female having a seizure with seizure history. 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
1: 3C, Mercy Flight Code 10 responding at 6:15.
0: Is there any ambulances on the road yet?
1: That's negative.
0: Can you turn on Chief of Security?
1: 3C requesting Chief of Security at 6:16.
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395 to Yorkshire Delvin, ALS seizure call, 11044, Route 16, for a 35-year-old female having a seizure with seizure history. Repeating, 395 to Yorkshire and Delvin. Ambulance is still needed to respond. 11044, Route 16, for a 35-year-old female seizure with a seizure history. 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
0: Hey, Bill, it's a call. You're looking for an ambulance. Yeah, it's Chippy Surgeon. You've been toned.
1: They have been. Also, we're just waiting to hear back if they can get a crew or not.
0: You can send them down, but thanks. I'll be responding with 8 momentarily. Meet Flight Car 10.
1: That's received, Yorkshire, at 624.

0: 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Aloha. Yeah, I don't warn it, Tom. It's going to be just out of Springville Road, near Sky Ranch Road, North America.
1: Where is it?
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0: Copy that. I'm responding cold at this point.

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Tonight, by to catalog is Gwanda EMS, ALS EMS request, 10030 Leon Road, between Mosher Hollow and Founder Market Road, for a 36-year-old male with chest heaviness, difficulty breathing, and has a numb tongue. Repeating, 3952 Catalogus and Gowanda EMS, ALS EMS request, 10030 Leon Road, 36-year-old male, chest heaviness, difficulty breathing, numbness in his tongue. 395 clear at 645.

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0: Peterbilt Eaton Heights, 161 South 25th Street. Assist the fire department. They're responding for an 83-year-old female. Needs to be transported for mental health purposes. She is being aggressive towards staff.
1: Go for
2: it. Repeating 2952, Cataraugus ALS EMS request 10030 Leon Road for a 36-year-old male, chest heaviness, difficulty breathing, numbness in his tongue. 395 clear at 652.

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2952 Brazil First Responders, Guanda, EMS, ALS, EMS request, 11912 Harris Street, dead end off Main Street in Versailles, for a 77-year-old male, unresponsive, not breathing, caller does not wish to do CPR. Repeating, 395 to Versailles First Responders and Gowanda EMS, ALS, EMS request, 11912 Terrace Street, dead end off Main Street in Versailles, for a 77-year-old male, unresponsive, not breathing, caller does not wish to do CPR. 295, clear at 655.

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0: 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I'll be following for paperwork.
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1: 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Yes, affirmative. 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

0: 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I have that information.
1: Ten four. Could you just give me the RO?
0: Ten four. Showing a registered owner of a Kira Don Ed. 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

0: It's 4818, it's clear. It's COA, Enid's turned over to state, please.
1: Yes, received warrant at 748.

0: New York client ID by number one ready. 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Just status on that.
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3: 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Status is suspended.
0: Got scoffs on it.
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0: 10-4, does it tell you what court they're out of?
4: Seven 3
0: ONC. 99 Telamico. Valley 7-3. Respond 3959 Old State Road. Call reporting. His individuals on camera last night that got into his residence. I'd like to make a report.
3: Receive. Who's the caller?
0: That's going to be Alfred Button.
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0: 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Have a good day.
1: 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You also, Yorkshire 759.

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1: Yeah. Receive ground 817 at 802.

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0: 355. 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There's people out front. Had a bunch of medication, just dumped it on the sidewalk.
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1: Where is she?
3: EMS. DOS Fall Standard to Seneca Nation Housing, 44 Seneca Street, apartment 21. Elderly female has fallen, unknown injuries. Repeating 395 to Seneca EMS, DOS Fall, 44 Seneca Street, apartment 21, for an elderly female who has fallen, unknown injuries. 395 clear at 806.

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0: Time for.

Street inside of Franklinville, transient for standby via West Fall. 20 North Main Street, lower apartment, 73-year-old female has fallen to the floor, unknown problem. Repeating 395 to Franklinville, transient for standby, BLS fall, 20 North Main Street, the lower apartment. 395 clear, 817.

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0: 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We're clear, OG, returning.
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1: 843. The male has fallen over the bank approximately 15 feet, head laceration, bleeding is semi-controlled. Repeating string effect to Allegheny BLS Fall, 70 South 7th Street. At the Peterson Landscaping, 60-year-old male has fallen over the bank approximately 15 feet. Head laceration, bleeding, semi-controlled. 3NFF clear, 844.

Little Valley to 7372. Sliding over, sending EMS to 70 South 7th Street. A 68-year-old male has fallen approximately 15 feet over an embankment with a head laceration.

0: an update that the mail is still over the bank. I'm going to call out the fire department to help you.
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0: Allegheny Fire, ALS fall call. Peterson Landscaping at 70 South 7th Street. Assist EMS retrieving a 68-year-old male who has fallen over a bank 15 feet. He does have a head laceration, bleeding is semi-controlled. Repeating 395 to Allegheny Fire, ALS fall call at Peterson Landscaping, 70 South 7th Street, between the Dead End Road and East Union Street, to assist EMS. 395 clear at 846.

0: 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Emergency flights can be red due to low visibility, but they are checking stiff.
1: Copy, we'll keep it posted. We acknowledge this call, waiting for our crew.
0: Copy that, acknowledging at 848.

0: LU24, turning 5, LD en route to the scene.
1: Copy that, Chief 4. No one's on scene yet. If you could give us an update, thank you.
0: Appreciate it.

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0: 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They would have a 34 minute ETA if needed.
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1: Copy.
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3: 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They're going to decline due to weather, low ceiling.
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0: 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It is actually a defective door that broke yesterday. Negative signs of breaking and entering or criminal mischief. I'll be clear.
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0: 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For an unwanted person, Jonathan White, showed up at the residence wanting to collect property. Caller doesn't want him there.
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0: Just got an update from the marshals. 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Male's going to be in the garage. 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We're looking at getting you more backup. There are two marshals on location.
1: Copy. 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
1: 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Nothing.
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2: You guys aren't out of your car yet. I'm coming into the city from Buffalo. 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I'm going to stop. It's all over the road. It's nearly gone off the road several times. You can, I'm going to stop it once we get into the city.
0: Calling for.
2: Disregard. It looks like he's pulling over now.
0: Calling for.
2: 5-4, are you stopping him? I'm going to pull over and see if he's medical thing or whatnot. 10-4, we'll stand by a minute. Let us know.

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1: If you could just water me a check on the welfare on Buffalo Road. It's an elderly female driver. Stated that she was staying to the far right to let cars pass. I'll be clear.
2: Little Valley 383, you copy?
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0: a little bit late. 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
1: Just that, play that at the car wash when you get a chance.
0: Great, dude. I'll be in route.
1: 933?

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1: Marshals will be doing a report. I'll be clear of the residence. I'll be attached for period.
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0: 3-0.
1: You had the 140 North 11th Street. Call on the phone, state the male just crashed his bike in front of a residence. It's refusing EMS. Appears to be out of it.
0: 10-4.
2: California. Maybe issuing for 1180D. I also have an updated address for when you're ready to copy.
0: What?
2: Current address for that female is going to be 577 South Loop Road, Steinberg, New York.
0: That's your seat.

0: rejoice.
1: That'd be negative on that. I went as far as Cotter on 219 and back down 242. I was as far as Quackenbush. Nothing in the ditch.
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08451, I'm clear for my stop. One UTC issue. 954. Four zero, what are you calling?

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1: What?
0: You can show me clear. RO is the operator. Verbal warning, 1172A.
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395 to Limestone and Trans Am, ALS stroke, 6082 Bailey Drive, 67-year-old female, left eye drooping, semi-responsive with difficulty breathing. Repeating 395 to Limestone and Trans Am, ALS stroke call, 6082 Bailey Drive between Limestone Run Road and Splitler Lane. 395 clear at Tunnel 2.

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1: Mercy Flight 9 is available. However, due to the weather, they can only transport to Buffalo if needed if the patient's taken to the hangar at OGH.

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0: Well, enough 4-8-4-4. Respond 6808 Peters Road for neighbor dispute. Caller is flagged for being hostile towards law enforcement.
2: Four one will be in route as well.
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1: 8200, tunnel in, send it.
0: Respond to the area of mile marker 81 westbound. Just a motorist with a flat tire.
1: 800, copy.
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0: FDE. I'll be following them over to OGH. 40 has his e-bike. He'll be returning to the station.
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0: Valley Zone 4 Patrol, Cinema Drive, Town of Allegheny.
1: Seven three, I'm on Constitution. What do you got?
0: 7-3, can you respond to the area of BJ's? Check for a female with her belongings in a stroller laying in the parking lot.
1: Copy.
0: Okay, 3-4, Little Valley. 3-4,
1: go ahead. All units will be cleared.
0: Proceed to 19.
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0: 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Three five to transit 92. You're completely broken and static to over. Try again. Three and five transit 92. Are you saying you want mercy flight to the hangar?
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3: 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He's gonna collect his belongings and move along so they can mow. 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

0: 7-3 to Little Bailey. 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That female was 10-4. 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
0: One 6 9 8 2.
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3: And some, what's the nature request?

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1: Four zero.
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0: Houston, nothing showing. I'll be investigating.
1: Copy, Chief 2. Thank you.
2: I believe it's going to be the 200 block. I received a second call on that same mail. He was, I believe she said, near Henley and 3rd.
3: 10-4, I'm going to be out with him now.
1: Okay. 10-4. Last point.
2: Limestone 8.
1: Mercy Flight is doing a fuel burn, but they will be ready.
2: 10-4, passing the rest area now.
1: Proceed to

0: Night shift for Lily. 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
1: 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You can show me clear.
2: 10-4.

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0: 3-5 to Deep and Barrel, the back lot. King David Paul, 9037. They would like it ticketed. Been there overnight.
1: 10-4.

0: 30983. 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
0: 30983, I have a New York plate when you're ready.
1: Go ahead with that.
0: New York plate, King Boy Paul 9037, KBP 9037.
1: That's

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1: 10-4.

0: 452 Little Valley and Sonic Nation. ALS diabetic call. 4522 Route 353. 78-year-old male is a diabetic patient. 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
1: There is Bond Lane 15, North 15th Street, Apartment 3, speak to Cassidy, Nyer, Rumpen, Tavo, Grassman, neighbor to see you.
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1: 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That individual hit the bridge this morning, wants to talk to an officer. He came back down there, so I'll be out there.
0: Pursuit 1058.

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0: 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We'll be clear.
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0: 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You said a car to 902 West Henley Street. Dispatch EMS there for a 32-year-old male, mental breakdown, having suicidal thoughts.
1: That was 902 West Henley.
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0: 30983, you can show me out. Four zero 9 8 3, I'm out.
1: Dad,

0: I knew it was going to be Jason Collins.
1: Please don't repeat.
0: The male is going to be Jason Collins.
1: What?
2: Freezer, are you guys all set? I'm just down the block.
0: We're secure. He's going to be jumping on board with 4-0.
2: Down 4.
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1: Did only NPD transport the mail from 902 West Henley? EMS there, can't find him.
2: That's affirmative. They are en route to OGH now.
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0: LA-87, respond 5714 Mutton Hollow Road. Got a welfare check on a Sean Veen. Neighbor states he's been going through a rough time. Concerned about him.
1: Where is he?

0: 9 Bravo.
1: I'll be out at North 15.

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He had a QR code on his collar. I was able to scan that. I got 1329 Seneca. I'm going to try that address. You can change this to a reckless driving complaint, and the driver is going to be Sierra Salmon in her red car with her red Nissan. I'll report on file. I'll be clear. Bye.

0: O'Reilly is on 4 patrols, North 7th Street, town of Allegheny.
1: 7-3, Portville.
2: 4825, Bear.
0: Four 825, you respond, 3415 North 7th Street, upstairs apartment. Caller reporting her brother and his girlfriend are there, refusing to leave.
2: See if I've got the interrupt.
0: 1118.
1: Seven, three to Little Rally, I'll start that way.
0: Received.

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2: You can show me clear. That dog was left there with a Kaylee Layfield. She states the owner has abandoned that animal. Cindy is familiar with the dog. She's had it a few times. Kaylee's going to reach out to Cindy in regarding the other options she has with this animal.
0: That's correct.

0: 7208. 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MEG 8682. That's the one that's in the ditch right by the Cotter Road.
1: Pursuit 1131.

0: Joy, that comes back to a Patrick Cosmano out of East Rochester, New York.
1: Pullers, see if you can come down here and pull this, take this, because it's on a bad corner right there before it got a road.
0: Will do.
1: Tell them it's a Honda Odyssey. 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

0: 173, when you're clear, I have a welfare check, Colonial Village. Thank you.
1: Zero, does she think there's people in her house again?
2: That's affirmative.
1: John 4, did you reach out and contact her caseworkers? They left a card and dispatch for us.
2: That's affirmative. They're meeting me at the address.
1: John 4.
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Repeating 395 to Portville, Trans Am, ALS, difficulty breathing. 90 South Main Street, 395 clear, 1145.

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0: OGH is then notified. 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
0: What?
1: 16983. I'll stay available if needed.

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0: 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We get 2173 in hand with her 941.
1: What?
0: 1693. I'll stay available if needed.
1: Yeah.

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0: I'll be on OGH with that female, ending mileage, one more than starting.

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0: 73 to Little Valley. We'll be out at OGH. Ending mileage 46718, 46718. He seems calm down right now.
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1: 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I was just passing through.
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2: 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Myself 5-4 will be out. Four zeros out. 10-4.

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1: 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What's the patient?
0: C4 Valet, you're clear at 1209.

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1: A200.
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1: Received. I think we're all set, 2-6.

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0: 4826. 6. You know, an advice complaint by phone to start. Caller's currently at work at 451 Broad Street, Salem, Aka. State that her children's father has been texting her inappropriate things.
1: Copy.

0: 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All units are going to be clear. We'll have a domestic on file. 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
1: go ahead.
0: 2169, go ahead. I'll be out of service. Have a good day.
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0: I need you to respond to the Alcohol Terrace Apartments building 2, apartment 205. Male female dispute. States female has an order of protection against male. 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
1: Gracie.

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0: Clear from the jail. 2 miles on board. Route the city, William.
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1: 9-0. I'm getting waved down by three campers. It's going to be 219. I'll give you a better location here in a second.
2: Copy.
0: I just don't think they need direction.

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1: Hey, 7.
0: Clear from the jail, one female on board and arrested at William City Court.
1: 12:45.

0: 93. That female's been dropped off at OGH. You can show me clear.
1: Yeah.

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1: I will be en route to the incident address to deliver DIR. Can you please reclassify this as domestic?
0: Received 1248.
2: 9-0-9.

0: Just be advised, the rail company is going to have the railroad tracks crossing here shut down near Burleson Road in Great Valley. Two of these fair trailers, they're just trying to turn off their way back to the Little Valley. I got to go up and talk to a couple more.
1: I did contact NITEC. They're supposed to be bringing out more signage to put further down the road so trucks don't make it up there.
0: Copy, I was going to ask that. Seems as though there was miscommunication there, so...
2: .341 Low Valley, help you out at Concord.
1: Mercy 1249.

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2: 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You're going to speak to you with Eugene Yola, from an MBA, property damage.
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1: I'm going to be clear. Those drivers are going to get turned around. If you saw that NITEC now, I probably want to put some signage up and detour them down Blue Road. Copy.

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Copy.

0: Fighters here. 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

0: 303 2 meter plate when you're ready. First plate, Lincoln Union William 5789, LUW 5789. Second plate is New York George Thomas Richard 8835, GTR 8835.
1: That first plate was Lincoln Union William 5789.
0: That's affirmative.
1: 10-4. This is stating that plate has been replaced to FOD10 on a 2021 Lexus Black.
0: And for

0: available, can you have them bring prisoners down, please?
1: Done.
2: Procedure, they're 92.
1: Dan 440, you can disregard. She called back, stated that car left.
3: Dan 4.
1: Three 40.
3: Go ahead.
1: We need a return for those prisoners.
3: Dan 4 and route.
1: 9316.
3: What's it?
1: 512 West State Street, MVA, property damage.
3: Thank you.

0: Wednesday. They're going to be behind the building. It's going to be a white Subaru.
1: 10-4.

0: 9011. 9011. I just talked to one of the railroad workers. He states that that portion of the tracks can be closed down until Wednesday night or Thursday morning. Oh.
1: Correct. Do they plan on putting up more signage? Because the state says that they're responsible for putting up more signage.
0: I will figure that out.
1: Or is he?

0: 3093.
1: Right. Could you start the next available tow up to the Bartlett?
0: 10-4.
2: 7-3 to Little Valley. I'll be out of service. Have a good day. Be advised, I'll have that plate from the car wash with me.
3: Appreciate copy, Bulls. Have a good one.

0: Hello, Valley 2190.
1: Go ahead.
0: I did call the railroad emergency line and state they'll reach out to the rail master and see if they can put more signage up. Copy.
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0: A200, go ahead.
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3: 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Patrick Johns McCullough is waiting for you to act as a peace officer while he retrieves property.
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0: 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What kind of car is it going to be?
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1: Two-five, copying. En route.
2: 2-5, that male has since left. Have a name of Cody Hogue.

0: 200, go ahead.
1: Are there any weapons or injuries involved with that issue? Wake up.
0: Negative. And the male has left.
1: Copy, just inquiring.

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0: 395, you can show us that quarter. Excuse me, second quarter set at 1312.
1: Location 89.
2: That's negative. He said he was there waiting for you.
1: Copy. I'm not seeing him right now.

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1: Zero 8451, can you show me out?
0: 1313.

0: 08451. Is this on East Street or on Wade Avenue?
1: 45108, it's going to be 70 East Street, 27's on Wade.
0: Racist.
2: Yeah.

0: 527. 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They'll be there in 5 minutes.
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0: 自个儿投房了。不收通知是吧？
1: I spoke with Mr. Dirk. There is no fire coming from this residence. I'll check the neighborhood and see if I see anything. There's nothing showing.
0: That's received. Caller on this is going to be at 89, 84 East State Street.

0: Go ahead.
1: Do we have any additional information for this Coey Hogue?
0: Negative. They seem to be familiar with him.
1: Copy. Thank you.

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0: 1318.

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1: 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I'll be clear.
0: 94.
2: Fox is about an hour ago. The fire is out. I'll be clear.
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0: You should be clear with the narrative. If you could fax the job card to SBLAN, please.
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3: 9-0, go ahead. We got somebody up here, placing some barricades up here to improve the signage.
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0: LA traffic stop. I'll be on Route 219 south of Council Rally Road with near Gredge 41810, Nora Edward 41810, NE.
1: 3236.
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0: For a 74-year-old male, dizzy, spells, and shaky. 395 clear at 1336.

0: 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I'll have an accident report on file. 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
1: 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I just got calls from Uncle DPW and went back up to 7208.

0: 5493. I'll be clear. 5-4 your car. If anybody sees Art Hollowell, can you let me know?
1: 4055.
2: 30.
3: Nine
2: 316.
3: 16. Find him the parking shop on Front Street. Send him off there for mail. Believe it's going to be the wife of Ramadan. He's laying on the table, said he's 2 weeks removed. I'm going to head the ambulance that way as well, as the caller states he has some kind of line hanging out of his chest.

4-0. That was going to be in front of 621 South Union. Black Nissan Juke. 10-4. 10-4.

0: 4093. I want to be out with that suspicious vehicle on South Union.
1: 4-0 is gonna 5-5 is gonna be out with 4-0.
2: Done 4.

0: All right.
1: He did leave AMA. It's going to be his choice on whether or not he was back.
0: Receive. You can show me out.
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0: That's affirmative.
1: Greasy, fireman on location says this guy's got a pick line and had issues with him earlier.
0: Four 0983, you can attach me with 16. I'll head that way as well. You can show us clear from South Union. Everything's 10-4 with that vehicle. 10-4. Five 4-40. I'm Washington and 7th now. I can head that way. I should be a little closer. 10-4. Five 5. What was the first name of that male that lost OGH?
2: Jalila.
0: 10-4. Thanks.

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1: 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Four 825, Ishmael, current.
0: Respond to the area 4562 Maple Hill Road. We're reporting two vehicles have been sitting at the triangle of Maple Hill Road and Stewart Road since 7 a.m.

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0: Go ahead.
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0: Copy.

0: the fire elder call at Stavola. Caller states the smoker was on fire underneath it. It was sprayed with a fire extinguisher. They'd like it looked over. Repeating for an archive, Salamanca City, fire other call at Save-A-Lot, 35th Street. Caller states the smoker was on fire underneath. They did spray it with a fire extinguisher. They would like it looked over. 395 clear at 1409.
1: Being route.
0: Big one.

0: 441 to Little Valley.
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0: I'll be in route to 11958, route 16, for a follow-up for SPOAN.
1: 1410.

0: I think I'm probably feeling like a one.
1: Go on.
0: Is this gonna be out back?
1: Alright.
0: You can show us on location.
1: Alright, see, the caller's name was Sean.

Bye-bye. Actually, disregard. 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

0: Yeah, it's probably sound like a one.
1: How does it sound like a...
0: There's no active fire. We're going to be here a minute ventilating and seeing what happened with their smoker.
1: Yeah.

0: sorry, 2-6. 2-6. Can you call into the office before you get on location?
1: Hey, firm, just talking to complain and I'll call after.
0: Copy.

0: 593. Myself 40, we checked Aspen Tower for that missing mail. 40 is going to check Subway. I'm going to be heading over to the library.
1: Yeah, what?

0: 2186, Florida.
1: 6.
0: Name of the vehicles and the narrative all in order from 6.
1: 1429.

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2: 3-0.
0: Two turns, trying to take the car regarding a larceny complaint.
2: 10-4.

0: 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Show me out at the library.
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0: 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And which apartment is she in?
1: Danforth. She's in the lower.
0: Appreciate it.

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1: I made contact with you on the back porch. I'm 10-4.

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0: Does Mr. Hurlburt have any active OOPs?
1: Repeat.
0: Does that individual have any order of protections protecting anybody else at this address?
1: Stand by. I think there's a refrain from what the thing that they live with, but I believe that's going to be it.

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0: I have two male individuals in the car with me. I'm going to take them up to Ashford and get a ride there. Starting mileage is 330329. 330329.
1: 1442.

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1: 40.
0: Can you respond to Adam Street near the playground? Sort of a report of a suspicious male taking pictures of people walking by. It's going to be a male in his 30s, got a red shirt, red hat, he's carrying binoculars as well.
1: 10-4.

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0: I'll be en route from 309 South Berry to the CAC, starting mileage 153291.
1: 1444.
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3: 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Could you repeat it?
2: Received. 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
3: Received. 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
3: Received.
0: County, go ahead, drop our tones again on a test count. We didn't get any tones for that job either.
3: Received.
2: Transam testing 1, 2, 3, 4, 5, 5, 4, 3, 2, 1.
0: Tony, I have your voice transmission, but no tones dropping.
3: Christy, stand by.

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1: I'll be clear. I'll report on file.

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0: Moreno Valley.
1: 8-7, go on.
0: That paper was there, I'll be there.
1: 1454.

0: 放下。
1: Pan to Rookie Bar and Grill, 1020 North Union, 2 car MVA. You're going to be moving to the side of the road. It's going to be a black Ram truck. Just

0: Not is it?
1: Can you attach the two plates and the two CIDs from E-Justice to this blotter?
0: Yeah, we'll

0: 02 to 451. Do we have an updated location for him? We looked up the east, we're on Broad.
1: That's negative. I was watching the Clinton Broad Main Street camera. It didn't approach that way. Tried checking Wilson Street. Angle doesn't show him on there either.
0: Copy.
1: It does actually show him on Wilson Street walking into a house on the left side of the street, a brownish colored house with a white porch and railing.
0: Zero, copy.

0: 5-1 settlement units. Looks like the numerics on that house is going to be 67.
1: Copy.
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0: Ventilated building, check for extension on the roof, nothing found, we're going to be clear back in service.
1: Received.

0: Adri.
1: What is it?
2: Go ahead.
1: Can you respond to parking shop or unwanted mail? It's going to be that older gentleman from earlier who left the hospital. He's back in their lot. They've asked him to leave. He's refusing. He's going to be on the back lot near the Blakeville.
2: Done for.

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1: Just got a call from the family regarding that check on welfare for the Joshua Hill. The mother has located them. They're going to be taken back to his residence.
0: 10-4, thank you.

0: 6. Try it.
1: There will be an accident report on file. I'll be clear.

0: 4-0-9-8-3. 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
1: Yeah?

0: Nader.
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0: Go ahead.
1: Both OVH, they stated that he signed out AMA, and they do not need him back.
0: Ten four.

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2: 1-6.
3: 3-0.
1: Respond to the only middle school. Got a burglar alarm coming from the main entrance door.
2: 1-6.
3: 3-0.
4: Nine eight three. I got this mail on board, courtesy transport to all their courts.
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0: Missouri. 901. Warner 45, can you respond? 11423 Warden Road. For a car deer, no PI, vehicle's disabled.
2: Phone.
3: 1543. I'm clear, that mail was dropped off, apartment 43, Seneca Court.
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0: 25 Salamanca, male has chest pain, kidney shelter, 25 Church Street. 58-year-old male, chest pain, cardiac history, failed to play breathing, repeating Salamanca, kidney shelter, 58-year-old male, chest pain, 60-01.
1: Salamanca, acknowledges, Salamanca 8 DOV route.
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1: Hi there.
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1: Yeah, what's

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1: Thanks.
0: One now on Gordon Rutherford Jail.
2: Three, six, six, eight.

0: 2693. I tried that residence several times. I did hear a dog inside, but it only barked when I knocked. I did hear some other dogs in the area, but I'm sure where they were coming from. I'm going to be clear for now.
1: Seven.
2: 30093.
1: Tyler.
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Or is it in one room?

0: Three cars, I agree.
1: Hey there.
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1: Yeah, what?

0: Sonic 1, 7, 8, 8.
1: Where is it enjoying it? That's the

0: correct. The 86 westbound, just past exit 23, Arizona. Adam Nora, 49849, AN 49849, not a white U-Haul.
1: Appreciate it.

0: two, three, four, five, one.
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0: It's going to be unit 320, correct?
1: That's a bird.
0: You chill me out.
1: 1634.

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2: Six,
1: I'll be in route. Very good. 8-5, Atlantic City, I can head that way too if needed.
2: That way.

0: Roger. Can you mark one recovered handgun?
1: Received.
2: I'm cleared from the CAC. That female and her child was transported from the CAC back to 309 South Ferry. Mileage is 295 for both ways. I'm cleared.
1: For time 16 for the

0: We'll find out by mail at Poetry Country Fair, just regarding the constant drug use of individuals in this area. Clear.
1: Yeah, well.

0: Trigger. Something clear. 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It's going to be over a noise ordinance issue. 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
1: Really, 16-4.

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2: T3, can you repeat that?
3: Did the caller state where he's going to meet us at?
2: He said he was outside in the back parking lot between Five Star and California.
3: Three, he'll be out though.

0: private vehicle, male is having severe bleeding to his lower leg. He's just requesting that he gets to the ER. We're on North Union now, headed to the hospital. Can you notify the ER? Let them know.
1: That works. Scott? Yeah, you can stand down and go back. They're loading it right now.
2: Copy.

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0: 4-6, I'm in there. He's in transfer to nursing staff, I'm clear.
1: That works.
2: It's clear. Spoke to that male. I'll change the narrative.

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1: Go ahead, 23.
0: I'll be clear. Only a 3 will be transporting.
1: 71.
0: 395, Linden Chief.
1: Go ahead, Linden Chief.
0: Can you take Linden 5 out of service to further notice?
1: Receive Linden 5 out of service, 1711.
0: Thank you.

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0: 4693.
1: Hi, Blotter me a property check, 100 block on North 2nd. Suspicious activity. I'll be in the area.
2: Three, 5, 9, 3, you can attach me as well. I'm full help.
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0: Who is it? In response to the area, south 11th and West Henley, the big 4 caller, his name's Brad, he's going to be at the corner. Here's a video of erratic drivers you would like to show an officer.
1: Yeah,

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1: Show myself in 3-5 clear. We spoke with that male. Nothing out of the ordinary.
2: 4.

0: 993. You can show me out in the area 109 West Green with those five juvenile males. Property damage complaint. Probably have another car start this way. They're still in the area.
1: Go ahead with it.
2: One male has fuel in, sorry, mileage 112664 and 112664.
1: Where is he?
3: Employee 26, a little bit, I'll be following.
1: Where is she?

0: arrested last week. White male, long black hair, wearing all black red shoes. The other one had a bike with him. Should be three other males, two white, one black.
1: Copy. 3-5, I'm going to be taking Henley.
0: No, 5793, it's going to be 113 West Green, the victim residence.
1: Yeah.

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1: 8501.
0: 85.
1: I'm going to head to 3-1 and pick up that paper or go to 5 mile.
0: Yeah, I'll grab the paper.

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1: 6-8, Franklin.
2: 4-4, Kelvin.
0: 4-1, Matthias.

0: The complainant has a previous engagement, unable to provide a statement at this time. He's going to be calling up to the station when he returns back home tonight. He does want charges for criminal mischief and trespassing. If anybody runs into those juveniles, you show me clear for now.
1: For 517 calling.
2: I'll be at 1213 West Henley, the same call.

0: 2693.
1: Hi.
0: Spoke to that juvenile and his parents. I advised them of the V&T. They are going to have him refrain from doing that from now on. I'll have a report on file. I am clear.
1: Hello.

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0: Edward Howland Center. O'Reilly, 338, Criminal Mischief, 148, West Main Street,
1: Wanda. 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

Internet 5 on the air with a 6 PM pager test for Monday, District 1 Fire Department pagers, District 1 page, Deputy 1. At this time, we're showing Conowango 3 out of service. 1801.

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0: Nursing.

0: did they state that it was going to be on Thornwood or near the intersection?
1: On Thornwood, where it turns to Schwartz Road.

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0: 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There's no sign of the SUV.
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0: Be advised, you got several semis clogging up Sugartown Road because of the detour on 219. They can't make the underpass, and they're all trying to turn around.
2: Good.
1: B62.
2: That's permanent on the ground.
1: Very sweet, thank you.
3: Nine six,
1: go ahead.
3: Can you notify Portville Judge and public defender, please, when you can handle them now?
1: Very sweet. Nine six, what are the charges going to be?

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1: Where is she?

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1: Go ahead with it.
0: Center Street Extension, 4th Street, Pennsylvania, Nora Frank Marion, 8532, NFM 8532.
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0: 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I see that buffer check. 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

0: Stand by, Estelle Manka, BLS Ball, Hillview Manor, 28 Chestnut Street, apartment 200. 67-year-old male, recent hospitalization, now having multiple falls, unable to walk, repeating Estelle Manka, Hillview Manor, apartment 200, BLS Ball, 18.1. Where is UDB in room?
1: 91's going to be out.
0: Where is UDB in room?

0: Okay, sorry. Go on, she's right. Myself, my chief, too, going to 7B, and District 1 rope team members will be out for training in Seneca Territory in Irving.
1: Who received 1825? Eighteen twenty.

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0: Yeah, by Warner Valley, Sonic EMS, ALS request 7962 Woodworth Hollow Road. 22-year-old female, chest pressure, history of blood clots, repeating Little Valley, Sonic EMS, 7962 Woodworth Hollow Road. 22-year-old female, complaining of chest pressure, has a history of blood clots, 1829.
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0: The subject is doing well, does not need any assistance. I left a voicemail for the caller if he calls back.
1: Very soon.

0: horrific basement flooding.
1: Water meeting filler view with Keith Cooter automobile, Honorable Hawk, West Green Street, pushing a reed shopping cart. He's advised that it's not his property, he needs to return it. States he's going to. If he sees it again later, he's going to be arrested for possession of stolen property.
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0: 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Repeating 36114.
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0: on OVH, DR, speak with the charge nurse. They had a harassment complaint they were going to file.
1: Okay.
2: Hey there.
1: Turn guard to 5-7 call for this Green Street. What was the time of call?
3: Seven to 3-5. That's going to be 5:40 p.m. That's 17:40.
1: Copy. 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
1: 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Catch clear, sign her refusal at 1856.

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0: Spoke with the caller. I have a report on file and clear.
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0: 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New York.
1: Very sweet. Go ahead.
2: Bobby headed down to Crosby's. Apparently that gentleman is there.
1: First.

Green Bay, Farmersville 2. Farmersville 2. Farmersville 2, 4, and Chief are going to be out in the district for training. Appreciate 2-4 and Chief.

0: Wolfman 1-3-9, we're ROR, and I'll be providing a courtesy ride back to the alien sub so they can get their vehicle. Clearing same as any.
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2: Everything's 10-4 with this mail, declines any medical. I'll have him on board for courtesy transport from Dallas General in Delaware down to 47 North Main Street.
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0: 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Firefighter, go ahead, your meeting.
1: Firefighter, back in with Yorkshire Lawn. On the inside of the building, south on the floor. Corner tank of air. 1500 pounds of air.
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1: Negative key holder.
0: Copy. Building is secure. We're going to be clearing momentarily at the welfare check. Can you just leave me attached to it so I can copy the notes?
1: Chris. 96, will I? 96. Sending miles 36118. Repeating 36118.

0: 395, Lunar Chief. Lunar Chief, go ahead. 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
0: Firefighter Health from Yorkshire 1. It's coming trapped. I believe I'm on the first floor, I believe to be the CD corner. I'm 500 pounds of air left.
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0: 5 London, Franklinville, Trinidad, Bayless Trauma Priority, 1160 Slab City Road. 50-year-old male fell, hit his head, is bleeding.
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0: Repeating 10-5, London, Franklinville, Trans Am, Bayless Trauma Priority, 1160 Slab City Road. Clear, 1956.

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0: Newton Assistant 2 responding.
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2: 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They're heading back to Hardee's.
3: Davor. 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

0: 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It's going to be a white Ford F-150 South Union.
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